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4: Sunday will be sunny with a high near 86 and a light northeast wind. Patchy smoke and partly cloudy skies are expected Sunday night, with a low around 66. Monday turns mostly sunny with a high near 89. Showers and thunderstorms are possible late Monday night with a low around 73.
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9: Sunday will be mostly sunny with patchy smoke and a high near 86. Winds light from the northeast. Sunday night remains partly cloudy with patchy smoke and a low around 66. Monday turns mostly sunny and warmer, reaching near 89. There is a chance of showers and thunderstorms late Monday night into early Tuesday.
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0: Yes, I am. They say you a superstar now, damn, I guess I am. 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Okay, I'll confess I am. 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
7: Sunday stays mostly sunny with patchy smoke and a high near 86. Northeast winds around 6 miles per hour. Overnight, patchy smoke and partly cloudy skies with a low near 66. Monday looks mostly sunny and warmer near 89. But by Monday night, a chance of showers and thunderstorms arrives with a low around 73.
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8: Smoke will linger through the weekend with mostly sunny skies Sunday and a high near 86. Monday will be warmer near 89. A chance of showers and thunderstorms arrives late Monday night, with lows in the low 70s.
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5: It's Storm Team 10 weather forecast on 104.3 The Party.
6: Sunday will be mostly sunny with patchy smoke and a high near 86 with a northeast wind around 6 miles per hour. Sunday night will be partly cloudy with patchy smoke and a low around 66. Monday will be mostly sunny with a high near 89. Monday night brings a chance of showers and thunderstorms after midnight with a low around 73.
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8: Sunday will be mostly sunny with patchy smoke and a high near 86. Northeast wind around 6 miles per hour. Sunday night, patchy smoke and partly cloudy with a low around 66. Monday looks mostly sunny with a high near 89. Turning partly cloudy overnight with a chance of showers and thunderstorms after 4 a.m. Low around 73.
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4: Sunday will be mostly sunny with a high near 86 and patchy smoke after 11 a.m. Winds from the east-northeast around 6 miles per hour. Overnight, more patchy smoke with lows near 66. Monday brings clearer skies and a high near 89. But a chance of showers and thunderstorms arrives late Monday night.
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8: Sunday will be mostly sunny with patchy smoke and a high near 86. Winds from the east-northeast at 6 miles per hour. Overnight, partly cloudy with patchy smoke and a low around 66. Monday clears up with sunshine and a high near 88.
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5: Sunday will be mostly sunny with patchy smoke and a high near 86. Winds from the east-northeast at 6 miles per hour. Overnight, partly cloudy with patchy smoke and a low around 66. Monday brings mostly sunny skies, patchy smoke before early afternoon, and a high near 88. Monday night will be mostly clear with a low around 72.
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2: Sunday brings mostly sunny skies with patchy smoke after late morning. High near 86 with light winds from the east-northeast. Tonight, partly cloudy with patchy smoke and a low around 66. Monday remains mostly sunny, high near 88, with smoke clearing by early afternoon.
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5: Patchy smoke will appear after 11 today, with mostly sunny skies and a high near 85. Tonight, partly cloudy with patchy smoke and a low around 66. Monday sees more patchy smoke before 1, mostly sunny, high near 88. Monday night clears up with a low around 72.
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9: Expect patchy smoke today with mostly sunny skies and a high near 85. Winds from the east-northeast at 3 to 6 miles per hour. Tonight, patchy smoke continues with partly cloudy conditions and a low around 66. Monday will be mostly sunny with a high near 88, followed by mostly clear skies Monday night and a low around 72.
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9: Today we'll see patchy smoke with mostly sunny skies and a high near 85. Winds from the east northeast at 3 to 6 miles per hour. Tonight, patchy smoke continues with partly cloudy conditions and a low around 66. Monday brings patchy smoke before midday, then mostly sunny with a high near 88 and calm winds.
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4: Hey, everybody, it's Carson Daly. That's right, we're back at it with a fresh list of these, the 30 biggest songs all across North America for your summer. Hope it's going well. But before we get to all of last week's big hit songs, let's take a little recap and look back at our top 10 from a week ago. This is the Daily Download Countdown Rewind, and it starts right now. Sienna Spiral's debut album, Visitor, was just released a couple of weeks ago. It's already claimed the title of best-selling debut album of 2026. Congrats to Sienna. I'm a big fan. I can't believe it's taken this long for her to really start to get the sales and momentum going, but it has happened officially now. She kicked off last week's top 10 with Die on This Hill, so here it is right now on the Daily Download Countdown Rewind.

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1: Well, after falling out of the number one spot 2 weeks ago, Pink Panther's Zara Larsson continued that slide last week. They dropped another 6 spots, almost out of the top 10, with Stateside the Remix now at number 9, or at least it was last week. I'm Carson Daly. That's what we're doing, checking out last week's top 10 before we unveil the latest 30 songs, which we'll get to in less than an hour. Let's talk Taylor Swift. She's received an Emmy nomination for Taylor Swift the Eras Tour, the final show. That was that Disney Plus concert special. It earned a nod for Outstanding Variety Special that's been pre-recorded, so congrats to her. The Emmys are September 14th. Taylor moved deeper into the top 10 last week at number 8 with this one from the latest Toy Story movie, I Knew It, I Knew You, on the Daily Download. Countdown Rewind.

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0: All right, it's your buddy Carson Daly here revisiting some of the best summer songs from years past. And we thought, you know what? Sunday's National Ice Cream Day. So we thought, let's just be spot on with this one and go right back to 2020 with Blackpink and Selena Gomez. There's a song called Ice Cream. We thought it'd be absolutely perfect. So here it is, our throwback pick on the Daily Download. Enjoy your ice cream.
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0: cream.
1: Being National Ice Cream Day this weekend, we absolutely had to play that song right there. It was one of the biggest summer songs back in 2020. If you recall, maybe it brings up some COVID memories for you. Music can do that. It can take you right back to a very particular time and place. Ice Cream was from Blackpink and Selena Gomez, and so we made it our throwback pick this weekend on the Daily Download. By the way, it's also National Daiquiri Day on Sunday, so a little something for the kids, a little something for mom and dad, but I couldn't find a song called Daiquiri, so we went with Ice Cream. All right, let's get back to the top 10. Last week's Countdown Rewind, I am Carson Daly. So Ariana Grande will no longer be in FX's American Horror Story Season 13. The production schedule shifted and unfortunately just conflicted with all the other things, mainly tour dates that Ari's got going on. Hate That I Made You Love Me is in seventh place, or at least it was a week ago, right here on the Daily Download.

Big congratulations to Harry Styles. I don't know if you ever thought he'd win a Guinness World Record, but he did. For his residency at Wembley Stadium in London, he was the first artist to play 12 sold-out shows at Wembley on a single tour. And so I think Bruno Mars is going to be there soon. I don't know how many dates he has in his residency, but we'll see how long that Guinness World Record lasts. That was American Girls from Harry at 6 last week. It's Carson Daly and Speak of the Devil. Bruno Mars kicked off the top 5 with Risk It All, so here it is on the Daily Download Countdown Rewind. For just a

Olivia Rodrigo's Daisy Chain Fields Music Festival. I mentioned this. It's got some really cool female acts. It reminds me when I was, an early radio DJ, we had the Lilith Fair, which was all female acts. It was very popular. The festival did great. So she's kind of doing that. Got some current acts and then some OGs that are going to be out there, like the Stevie Nicks of the world. And so she put tickets on sale and they sold out obviously very fast. Olivia's offering fans a chance to win some VIP tickets in exchange for registering to vote, which we thought was a very cool thing to do. So now we're not here to tell you who to vote for, but voting in general, obviously one of the great rights that we all have. And so it's cool to see Olivia incentivize her fans to get out there and register. That was Drop Dead from Miss Rodrigo at number 4. I'm Carson Daly. It's the Daily Download Countdown Rewind. We're past the halfway point, so we'll get to this week's top 30 here in about 20 minutes or so. But meanwhile, Tame Impala featuring Jenny and the remix of Dracula last week was up a spot to number 3.

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12: Hey, it's Carson Daly, and the song that was number one on this very weekend back in 2019, so 7 years ago. Do you think you know it? There'd be no way. I guess you could think about 2019, what was going on there. It was just before COVID. Well, it's the Jonas Brothers. I'll save you the brain time. Sucker is our former number one today on the Daily Download.
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1: And there it is, that song written by Joe, Kevin, Nick, and also Ryan Tedder, who's written, like, if you're not sure who wrote a song in the past 15 years that was a big hit, you could guess Ryan Tedder, and it would greatly increase your odds of being right. He is prolific and has his fingerprints on a lot of pop, not just pop music, all sorts of music, popular music, that is. And he helped write that one for the Jonas Brothers, Sucker. It was number one on this weekend back in 2019. So, there you go. That's our former number one today here on the Daily Download. Former number one brought to you by NHTSA. When you speed, you have less time to react. 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All right, let's get back to the Countdown Rewind here for just a few more songs before we get to the 30 biggest summer jams in North America. Last week, Zara Larsson was kicked out of the top spot, bounced to number two, and that was very surprising because it took a minute for Midnight Sun to get to number one, and then it just didn't last. Maybe she'll go back, though. Maybe she'll earn that spot back this week. We'll find out soon enough. Meanwhile, here's Midnight Sun now, last week's runner-up on the Daily Download.

0: Somber's home record debuted at number 19 when it started. That was at the very end of February. And then 19 weeks later, it did hit number one, and it's the biggest song in North America. Somber's the one that took out Zara Larsson after Midnight Sun finally made its way to number one, but only lasted a week. Will he remain on top, or will Zara come crawling back? We're going to find out. They'll duke it out. That answer in about 3 hours from right now. We got a lot of great music to get to, so sit back and relax. We're done looking back. Now it's time to unveil the new batch of the 30 biggest songs across North America. The soundtrack to your summer barbecue starts right now.
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8: Today brings patchy smoke with mostly sunny skies and a high near 85. Winds will be light from the east northeast, around 6 miles per hour. Tonight remains partly cloudy with patchy smoke and a low around 66. Monday sees similar conditions with the smoke clearing by afternoon and a high near 88.

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7: Hey there, it's Carson Daly. Happy summer to you and yours. Hope it's going well. Mine's going great. Been playing a lot of golf, not going to the gym. It's amazing. We got the 30 biggest songs all across North America lined up, ready to go. Even taking some extra time to put in some former number ones, and especially because it's summer, there's so much great music in the summer of past. So we've got a few summer throwbacks for you too. This is the Daily Download, this week's top 30. Let's get into it. We're going to start with a triple D, always my favorite. No, it's not Diners, Drive-Ins, and Dives, although shout out to Guy Fieri, my buddy, my fellow Raider diehard fan. 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

singer Zara Larsson, who spends another week at number 29 with Lush Life. Well, it's had a nice life on the countdown, and it is still hanging on. You're on the Daily Download. It's this week's Top 30. I am your host, Carson Daly. Always fun to play radio. I hope your summer's going well. We're just getting started. We got a lot of great music coming up, including one of my favorite new artists right now. And it seems like you're about done with this next song because it's been falling pretty bad. 12 spots, but here it is at number 28, still hanging in there. So easy to fall in love. Our buddy Olivia Dean was 16 last week, and now it's hard to say this, but is at number 28.

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2: Hiya, it's Carson Daly with another song off Olivia Rodrigo's new album. Why not, right? I mean, so many people are listening to it. There's so many great songs on it. I was talking to my friend Adam Levine, who's been in the music business for a long time and has great respect for good songwriters. And he told me the other day when we were shooting The Voice, he was like, you know, Olivia's a really, really great songwriter. And that held a lot of weight from me trusting Adam's opinion. So, with that being said, we're going to play a little Olivia Rodrigo now. It's called Stupid Song. It's our pick of the week.
3: Hey, it's Olivia Rodrigo, and here's my new song on the Daily Download with Carson Daly. New York.

Well, you know, globally, that song's on fire right now, but just started to see some action here in the U.S. But everywhere else, it's like a juggernaut. It's massive. In fact, maybe playing it this weekend here in the United States, we can help give it just a little bit of a push, and we'll see it on our countdown, our top 30 on all the great radio stations that we're on very, very soon. Not that Olivia needs our help by any stretch of the imagination, but we certainly, as fans, are here to do that. Olivia's stupid song is our pick of the week on the Daily Download. 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Okay, let's get back to the backwards counting. I'm Carson Daly with another Triple D, and this song was my pick of the week just last weekend. And today, Somber joined the top 30 party at number 27 with My Body Isn't Ready. Here it is on the Daily Download.

Stella Lefty moving up a spot this weekend. Good to hear. Boston now at number 26. Gosh, I hope Stella's got more music lined up, ready to go. This is such an important moment for her because Boston has happened so fast. You know, it went viral and it was like, what's that song and who's that girl? And now she's kind of got the world's ear, if you will. And it's such an excellent time to strike while the iron's hot. So I hope she's got a bunch of really good songs to start putting out single after single to really cement her as a new young female pop voice. Or singer-songwriter voice, however you want to look at it. I'm pulling for. You're on the Daily Download. It's this week's Top 30, and I am Carson Daly, former MTV VJ, and now Dad of Four. All right, Martin Garrix and Ed Sheeran are also on the move. We're up to number 25 now. Here is Repeat It.

0: buddy Niall Horan. New album Dinner Party out now, and he says it's an evolutionary step for his songwriting and a reflection of being in his 30s. Love Niall, big fan. Love what he's doing on the tour, trying to create this intimate vibe. You know, take the theme of the dinner party, which, by the way, is where he met his girlfriend or fiance. Not sure how far along they are. They're not married that I know of. And really run with that idea of creating that sort of intimate space where people can connect. And the music certainly does that. So good for him. Tastes So Good spends another week at 24. I'm Carson Daly. It's that time of the show where we try and predict what song could be coming soon to this very countdown, the Daily Download. Here's what we have for you today.
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0: One of my old buddies from back in the day, I was always a huge Akon fan. Had the chance to kind of hang with Akon for a little bit back in the day. We had some mutual friends, namely a guy that signed him. And so, you know, Akon's had this great career, and he's finally back with some new music, which I'm psyched about. He's going to do a tour as well. I'll tell you more about that. But I wanted to play his new song. It's called Ringtone, and we're digging it. Coming soon on the Daily Download.

0: Yep, that's Akon, and he's back. I mean, he's going out on tour with Neo this summer. Those two are going to bring the party to Virginia Beach and Jersey, I think this weekend, if you are around. And that's his latest song called Ringtone. We just wanted to show some love to Akon, who is an awesome dude and a great, great artist, and love seeing him doing his thing again. So go check him out, and that's it. 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

There's Tyla and Zara Larsson again. They stay put at number 23 with She Did It Again. You are on the Daily Download, if you did know. It's our top 30 countdown that we do every week. I am your host, Carson Daly. And after debuting last week at number 30, Benson Backflips Boone jettisons 8 spots to number 22. Kicked off the show last week at 30. Now, all of a sudden, within a week, is at number 22. That's a big jump. 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Now at number 22.

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1: Malcolm Todd moves into spot number 21 and is now just outside our top 20. That was Earrings on Our Little Dog and Pony Show, the Daily Download, this week's top 30. I'm your host, Carson Daly. We're 10 songs down. If you are no math genius, you don't have to be. There was 30 songs, we're 10 down, so we're a third of the way through. That's right. We have two-thirds left. Listen to me try and do the math. Oh, gosh. Let's just stop. The Daily Download, this week's top 30, rolls on right after this.
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14: Expect patchy smoke today with mostly sunny skies and a high near 85. Winds from the east-northeast at 6 miles per hour. Tonight, patchy smoke continues with partly cloudy skies and a low around 66. Winds shift to calm in the evening.
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1: Former number one. Hey, it's Carson Daly, and the song that was number one on this very weekend back in 2019, so 7 years ago. Do you think you know it? There'd be no way. I guess you could think about 2019, what was going on there. It was just before COVID. Well, it's the Jonas Brothers. I'll save you the brain time. Sucker is our former number one today on the Daily Download.
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1: And there it is, that song written by Joe, Kevin, Nick, and also Ryan Tedder, who's written, like, if you're not sure who wrote a song in the past 15 years that was a big hit, you could guess Ryan Tedder, and it would greatly increase your odds of being right. He is prolific and has his fingerprints on a lot of pop, not just pop music, all sorts of music, popular music, that is. And he helped write that one for the Jonas Brothers. Sucker, it was number one on This Weekend back in 2019. So, there you go. That's our former number one today here on the Daily Download. Former number one brought to you by NHTSA. When you speed, you have less time to react. 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Hey, what's up? It's Carson Daly. Hope your summer's going good, and we're having an awesome time here. We got so many great songs on the countdown. It's hard to pick just 30, but we have narrowed it down, or at least you have, and so we're at number 20 now. I was talking about Harry Styles, how he just broke the Guinness Book World Record for most consecutive sold-out shows at Wembley, and I thought, you know, Bruno Mars is kicking off his residency there this weekend. That runs to the end of July. I don't know if it's consecutive or how that's going to work, but he obviously could take that record pretty quick. After that, Bruno's going to head to the States for the second leg of his North American tour. Here's I Just Might, right where it was last week.

0: Dominic Fike is currently on tour doing a mix of solo headlining shows, and beginning next month, he'll be opening up for Tame Impala. It's very cool. You can catch him in Virginia this weekend doing shows in Virginia Beach and Charlottesville. That was Baby Doll from Mr. Fike at number 19, right where it was last week, so no movement for him. I'm Carson Daly. Top 18 songs are now on the way. We're going to play some Gracie Abrams, my buddy Teddy Swims, Justin Bieber, and Belle Kay. Oh, we got to check out our mini countdown too, all the trending songs. We call it the TT5 because we're so smart with our little tricks around here. The top trending songs, trending top five coming up. 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

There she is, Bella Kay, who moves up three spots and breaks in the top 20. For the first time, there's I Love It, I Love It, I Love It. It's now number 18. Good for Bella. I'm Carson Daly, and we are doing the Daily Download Top 30 Countdown. Hope your summer's going well. There's been so many great new records coming out. I mean, I'm just thinking of more recently, you know, the Sienna Spiral record, if you're looking for a great new artist. And then, of course, you have the big ones like Olivia and Gracie Abrams. Gracie's album, Daughter from Hell's out now, too. It's been on repeat in my house. It dropped on Friday. So let's play something from it. Here's Hit the Wall. It was number 18 last week and makes a nice little move to 17. Very modest for Gracie.

0: There he was, Mr. Know-It-All, a.k.a. my buddy Teddy Swims, moving into number 16. Okay, I'm Carson Daly. It's time for our mini countdown. These are all the top trending songs of the week. There's five of them, and we have geniusly titled it the TT5. Let's see what we got.
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1: Well, if you're not familiar, that band is opening for Louis Tomlinson this summer. So get to the show early and check out The Beaches. The tour rolls through Detroit this weekend, and that's their song Edge of the Earth, and it's catching fire. It's the number one trending song around these parts here, the Daily Download, TT5. 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All right, that's going to wrap up our mini trending countdown for this week. Back to the big list, the Daily Download, this week's top 30. So Alex Warren, by the way, if you're watching the Today Show, is our final concert. I think it's in September. We'll have to look on our big outdoor city summer concert stage, and we're all really pumped for it. He falls four spots with Fever Dream, but he's going to kick off our top 15 right now. Here's Alex on the Daily Download.

heard much from Mr. Bieber in a minute, except for all the talk about will he be joining the FIFA World Cup halftime show, and he is now. I guess they just thought having Madonna, BTS, and Shakira and Burna Boy wasn't enough. They're going to add Justin Bieber in some capacity, which will be awesome. So they're a speed demon from JB at number 14 here on this week's Top 30. All right, we've got a little time here, so we thought we'd just sneak in another great song. Why not? Here's a little extra goodie for you on the Daily Download.

0: I'm Carson Daly. We are glad you're listening. We've got 13 more songs to get to. Yes, we're going to take a quick break, but you're not going to go anywhere because I'm going to tease you with the following. If you go somewhere, you're going to miss Sabrina Carpenter, Pink Panthers, Zara Larsson, One Republic, and Lord knows what else. So don't move. 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

Sabrina Carpenter received her first ever Emmy nomination for her Disney Plus holiday special, An Evening with Sabrina Carpenter and the Muppets. She's going to be competing against her bestie. You might remember I mentioned that Taylor is also up for that same sort of category for her concert series, and Lady Gaga is as well. So any of those future EGOT potential people there winning an Emmy and a Grammy and a Tony and an Oscar, I guess all three of those could be. Gaga's close, actually. We'll have to be watching on September 14th when the Emmys air. House Tour is up two spots to number 13. You're on the Daily Download, this week's Top 30. I'm your host, Carson Daly. Good to have you. And One Republic also on the move. They're up a spot to number 12 with Need Your Love. Here it is on this week's Top 30.

0: say?
1: Pink Panthers and Zara Larsson unfortunately fall out of the top 10 to number 11. That was Stateside, the remix. It's moving in the wrong direction, as they say. But there's a lot of Zara Larsson on the show, so we'll have to accept that for what it is. I'm Carson Daly. The best of the week is on the way. We've got to think positive. Taylor, we got some Ella Langley. Oh, that would sound good right now. Also, Sienna Spiro. And, yes, the top 10 next on the Daily Download.
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15: Expect patchy smoke today with mostly sunny skies and a high near 85. Tonight remains partly cloudy with patchy smoke and a low around 66. Monday clears up with a high near 88 and mostly clear skies overnight, dropping to around 72.
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17: counting down the 30 biggest

There's Ella Langley, and she's out on the road doing her solo headlining shows and some opening spots for some select Morgan Wallen dates. Like this weekend, I think she's going to be in Baltimore opening for Morgan. That was Choosin Texas. It's climbing and breaks into our top 10 for the first time. That works out well because Ella and Morgan have a big hit duet right now, too. So I'm sure she comes out for that during Morgan's stuff. I'm Carson Daly, and this is, as you know, the Daily Download, top 30 of the week. We're in it now. We're in the thick of it, guys. The top 10, we're up to number 9. So glad that Visitor was released. It's been out for like 2 weeks, I think. Sienna Spiral, what a great voice she has. She comes from that Amy Winehouse kind of Adele school. Well, literally, she comes from the same school in London that Ray and Olivia Dean were also at. But the album's great, and she just seems like such a cool, refreshing, new, young female voice. And her album's already best-selling debut album of the year so far. So good on you, Sienna. Here's Die on This Hill. Oh, it's actually up a spot to number 9. This is the Daily Download.

0: Taylor's got that Emmy nomination for the Eras Tour, the final show, the Disney Plus concert, up for the Outstanding Variety Special, the pre-recorded one. And I believe I mentioned it earlier that Sabrina Carpenter's show, I think it was a Christmas special, and also Lady Gaga in that same category. So that'll be interesting to see how that all shakes out. I know it's like hard to bet against Taylor winning any award. It was like when the New England Patriots were winning Super Bowl after Super Bowl with Tom Brady. Would you ever, even in the end there when he was older, would you ever bet against him? And I doubt Taylor will lose either. We'll find out. I'm Carson Daly. There's more coming up. We're getting closer to our number one spot. We got Ariana Grande, Harry Styles, Bruno, Olivia Rodrigo, plus a really fun summer throwback I'm going to do from Blackpink. This is the Daily Download, this week's top 30.
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0: All right, it's your buddy Carson Daly here revisiting some of the best summer songs from years past. And we thought, you know what? Sunday's National Ice Cream Day. So we thought, let's just be spot on with this one and go right back to 2020 with Blackpink and Selena Gomez. There's a song called Ice Cream. We thought it'd be absolutely perfect. So here it is, our throwback pick on the Daily Download. Enjoy your ice cream.
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1: Being National Ice Cream Day this weekend, we absolutely had to play that song right there. It was one of the biggest summer songs back in 2020. If you recall, maybe it brings up some COVID memories for you. Music can do that. It can take you right back to a very particular time and place. Ice Cream was from Blackpink and Selena Gomez, and so we made it our throwback pick this weekend on the Daily Download. By the way, it's also National Daiquiri Day on Sunday, so a little something for the kids, a little something for mom and dad, but I couldn't find a song called Daiquiri, so we went with Ice Cream. All right, I'm Carson Daly, and we are counting down to the number one song in North America. So Ariana Grande will no longer be in FX's American Horror Story Season 13. The production schedule shifted and unfortunately just conflicted with all the other things, mainly tour dates that Ari's got going on. Hate That I Made You Love Me is in seventh place right here on the Daily Download.

Big congratulations to Harry Styles. I don't know if you ever thought he'd win a Guinness World Record, but he did. For his residency at Wembley Stadium in London, he was the first artist to play 12 sold-out shows at Wembley on a single tour. Bruno Mars is going to be there soon. I don't know how many dates he has in his residency, but we'll see how long that Guinness World Record lasts. That was American Girls from Harry at 6. I'm Carson Daly, and this is the Daily Download Top 30, and Bruno Mars is going to kick off our top 5 again this week with Risk It All. For just

Olivia Rodrigo's Daisy Chain Fields Music Festival. I mentioned this. It's got some really cool female acts. It reminds me when I was, an early radio DJ, we had the Lilith Fair, which was all female acts. It was very popular. The festival did great. So she's kind of doing that. Got some current acts and then some OGs that are going to be out there, like the Stevie Nicks of the world. And so she put tickets on sale and they sold out obviously very fast. Olivia's offering fans a chance to win some VIP tickets in exchange for registering to vote, which we thought was a very cool thing to do. So now we're not here to tell you who to vote for, but voting in general, obviously one of the great rights that we all have. And so it's cool to see Olivia incentivize her fans to get out there and register. That was Drop Dead from Miss Rodrigo at number 4. I'm Carson Daly, and we're about to find out who is in our top 3 this week. But first, a little something I think you're going to like. It's a daily download extra.

0: Carson Daly. The top three songs are coming up next here on the show. So Somber was number one last weekend. We're going to find out if Homewrecker can stay in that spot. Zara Larsson had it for a hot second, and then he stole it. So she might have something to say about that. But we also haven't heard from Tame Impala and Jenny yet. So we'll see how this all shakes out next, right here on the Daily Download, this week's Top 30.
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3: Let's go. Welcome back. I'm Carson Daly. Almost 3 hours today of listening to all these great songs on this great radio station. We greatly appreciate that and hope your summer's going well. And it all comes down to this, guys. Top three songs now, right? So we're going to do bronze, silver, and gold. Doesn't matter. You know, you meddled. You did good. So let's just, without further ado, get right to it. Just 2 weeks ago, Zara Larsson, Midnight Sun, finally grabbed the number one spot. And then last week, it was taken away from her. And now she's at number three. Interesting.

0: Well, it's one and done for Somber, who just last week snagged it for Zara Larsson, who ended up being one and done at number one. Homewrecker there. Shockingly, I really thought he was going to be starting a nice little summer streak here, but that's not happening for Somber. Number two. So that means we got a brand new number one song, and I'm pretty sure you should have a good idea what it is. If not, let me help you out.
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0: Tame Impala and Jenny kick Somber out of that top spot with a remix of Dracula. It is your new number one song on the Daily Download.

0: You might remember the original version of Dracula from Tame Impala made its first appearance on this show like the beginning of November of 2025 as a top trending song, which is like our little mini countdown on the TT5. And the highest it got was number 21 before it fell off the top 30. Then they added Jenny in the remix, and that song has just been on the show and steadily climbing really ever since. So shout out to Tame Impala for deputizing Jenny with, you know, that nice infusion of excitement in the song, and fans have loved it, and it shows because it's now your number one song in North America. That's awesome. And that's going to wrap up another edition of the Daily Download Top 30 Countdown. Thank you so much for listening. Seriously, I want to give a big shout out to this radio station for having us. As you know, I worked in radio, or maybe you don't know that, before I was ever on TV. Radio was my first love, my first career. Still so psyched to do it now, but I've been in all those stations all across our country, small, medium, and large, and I know what it takes. So we appreciate the people there helping us out. All right, that'll do it, guys. I got nothing else to say. I'll see you on the Today Show. If you wake up early, love to have you there. Watch a little Pop Start or maybe on The Voice. We just got to get through the summer. We're shooting already. Riley Green is a new coach on The Voice. He's been great. Queen Latifah, Adam and Kelly. That's what's going to be coming this fall. And so we'll look forward to that on NBC. Have a great week. We'll see you right back here for the 30 biggest songs in North America on The Daily Download. So long.
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15: Storm Team 10 weather forecast. Expect patchy smoke today with mostly sunny skies and a high near 85. Tonight remains partly cloudy with patchy smoke and a low around 66. Monday clears up with a high near 88 and mostly clear skies overnight, dropping to around 72.
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11: Expect patchy smoke today, with mostly sunny skies and a high near 85. Winds from the east northeast at 6 miles per hour. Tonight, partly cloudy with patchy smoke and a low around 66. Monday will bring mostly sunny conditions and a high near 88.
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6: Expect patchy smoke today with mostly sunny skies and a high near 85. Winds from the east northeast at 6 miles per hour. Tonight, partly cloudy with patchy smoke and a low around 66. Monday will bring mostly sunny conditions and a high near 88.
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8: Patchy smoke tonight with partly cloudy skies and a low around 66. Monday will be mostly sunny near 88. Clouds increase Monday night, low near 72. Tuesday brings a chance of showers and thunderstorms early, then clearing to sunny and near 92.
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0: B-R-I-C-K to 217-844-4487 and you're in the drawing. 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
1: 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We have a health reminder from the CDC.
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8: Patchy smoke and partly cloudy skies tonight, with a low around 66. Monday brings mostly sunny conditions and a high near 88. A chance of showers and thunderstorms arrives Tuesday, with a high near 92 and gusty winds up to 18 miles per hour.
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7: Patchy smoke and partly cloudy skies tonight, with a low around 66. Monday brings mostly sunny conditions and a high near 88. A chance of showers and thunderstorms arrives Tuesday, with a high near 92 and gusty winds up to 18 miles per hour.
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10: Patchy smoke and partly cloudy skies tonight, with a low around 66. Monday brings mostly sunny conditions and a high near 88. A chance of showers and thunderstorms arrives Tuesday, with a high near 92 and gusty winds up to 18 miles per hour.
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like it. I'm a two-time doing new white win. Throw a shot like you tryna have a foot fight then. All my ops waiting for me to be you, I bet. Say, I got drive, I don't need a car. 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I'm doing things they ain't seen before. 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I'm a demon lord, fall off what I ain't seen the horse. Called your bluff, better cite the source. 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
7: Patchy smoke and partly cloudy skies tonight, with a low around 66. Monday brings mostly sunny conditions and a high near 88. A chance of showers and thunderstorms arrives Tuesday, with a high near 92 and gusty winds up to 18 miles per hour.
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